incense in the ashtray, half empty bottle of Gatorade rolling in the floorboard. That dirty Braves cap on the dash, dog tags hanging from the rear view, old skull can and cowboy

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1: Jag hoppas du liker musiken på Sørlandsradion. 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
3: Yo.
2: Open up man.
3: Yo, what do you want, man?
2: My girl just caught me.
3: You made her catch you?
2: I don't know how I let this happen.
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3: Say it wasn't you.
2: All right.